0: Is Eddie okay?
1: I don't know.
2: So what are you doing back?
3: Well, I sat back and thought about the things we used to do. It really meant a lot to me. You mean a lot to me.
2: I really mean that much to you?
3: Girl, you know it's true.

0: 16 horas, 6 minutos.
1: No matter what the people say, these sounds lead the way.